0: Jacobs' retirement. The Alberta government pitched the route and builders for a new pipeline to the BC coast just hours after Prime Minister Mark Carney announced a deal with BC to make it possible. Both Carney and Smith say that Alberta has formally submitted a proposed route for pipeline stretching to the Major Projects Office. Proposed pipeline would run from Bruderheim to a terminal in Delta, BC. It would follow the existing Trans Mountain pipeline, delivering more than 1 million barrels a day to tankers, which would then ship to Asian markets. The Alberta government says more than 106,000 residents applied for $100 relief checks in just over 24 hours. The direct deposits are meant to help Albertans deal with the high cost of living, but high traffic to the government's website left some frustrated by technological hurdles when it was launched on Wednesday. Nearly 3.4 million adults with annual household incomes of $225,000 or less are eligible. A mixed bag of clear skies, cloud, possible showers, maybe some storms thrown in is forecasted heading into this evening in the northwest. Lows are just below 10 degrees, with highs tomorrow being again in the low 20s. Conditions stay the same but start to clear out on Sunday. In sports, Wheat Belt Baseball League this weekend has Manning in Rycroft tonight, Peace Rivers in Grand Prairie, and Sexsmith tomorrow. The World Cup of Soccer today, Egypt beat Australia 2-1 on penalty kicks. Canada plays Morocco tomorrow morning in Houston. 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
3: Welcome to the River Country Countdown. Hey, bro, the gorilla here, counting down the top 30 songs of the week alongside you. Ella Langley and Be Her had the drive to make it 5 straight weeks at number 1. We'll find out if she has the tricks to make it 6. Well, she's facing some stiff competition from, well, herself. You got big names like Josh Ross, Luke Combs, Kane Brown. They're all knocking at the door as well. Megan Maroney. Who will be number 1 this week? We'll find out as we count down the songs and bring you some country music news while we do it. Let's kick things off with Evan Burrison. This one's staying put at number 30. It's Southside of Sober.

Cal McCurney, Rear View, staying put at number 29 this week here on the River Country Countdown. Well, in country music news, Luke Combs, who's got a few songs here on the countdown, admitted one thing that in his career he will never do. Now, what is that career move? Acting. Yes, he will not follow in the footsteps of the likes of Lainey Wilson. Riley Green recently did some acting. I mean, yeah, George Strait has done some. Tim McGraw. You won't really catch him doing any, because aside from admitting he wouldn't be a very good actor, he's too busy to act with his music and his family. I mean, I can see him maybe just making a cameo in something, but I don't think he plans on a full-on acting career at all, or maybe even the cameo would be an issue. I'm not too sure, but oh, man, I think it'd be nice to see Luke Combs just pop up briefly. I've seen him on, you know, ESPN College Game Day, and when he goes on the McAfee Show, he's an entertaining guy. I think he'd do better than he thinks. All right, here's a song that's dropping down two spots to 28. It is Stella Lefty. This one here is Boston.

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9: Number 27.

catalog so he could focus on the ones I guess he truly wanted to last perform. From everything I've seen, it's going to be it was an absolutely awesome show, and apparently they're going to have a CD of the music that was sung there live coming out there in the near future. So that'll be pretty cool to keep your eyes out for. Here's an artist who's been making waves, doing an acoustic tour across Canada, spot by spot there. It's Tenille Townes, new to the River Country Countdown, with this one here, Sunshine's Free, debuting at number 25.

Up four spots to number 23 this week is Taylor Swift. I knew it. I knew you. Right in that Jordan spot, as I like to call it. Great to see big movement for Taylor Swift, especially considering she is getting married this weekend to Travis Kelce. And on some positive of some positive and negative news she's had the last week, the negative being, well, she posted a video message or sent it in for the Alan Jackson final concert, and the audience kind of rained down boos on it. So that was not very nice, Nashville. Not very nice indeed. But with her wedding, she and her husband have donated over $26 million to charities across the United States, a handful of them in New York where they are getting married, some in Kansas City. Obviously, that's where Travis plays his football for the Chiefs, but also donated some money to The Store, which is a nonprofit done by Brad Paisley and his wife, Kimberly, and also to Dolly Parton's reading initiative, which is very great to see. Great to see Taylor hasn't completely forgot about Nashville in her pop-filled world these days. And again, I knew it, I knew you for that soundtrack. It's got that country vibe, which we love. Well, speaking of love, we are going into a song that is going up one spot. It's Rocky Mountain Low, Corey Kent, Co. Wetzel, here on the River Country Countdown.

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Morgan Wallen, Don't We Up One to number 20 this week here on the River Country Countdown. Obviously, his song with Ella Langley is contending for that top spot. Will it get it? We will find out as we continue to count down the songs. But you got to mention, man, Blue Dot Fever is really, really hitting this year. Last year, Morgan Wallen had no problem selling out Commonwealth Stadium like it was nothing. Two nights, basically shut down Edmonton for that show. But Post Malone, his buddy there, and Jelly Roll together, they're struggling to get two sellouts, let alone a sellout at Commonwealth Stadium. That's coming up in a few weeks, that show, so we'll see what happens there. But that tour itself is struggling, as are a lot of artists trying to sell out arenas this summer. And maybe as people would rather spend the money going festival, ticket prices, man, they are just way so high. I don't know how people afford going to Morgan Wallen. I'll just say that. Here's a song from a guy who is playing in Edmonton coming up in the fall. Unfortunately, I will be in Saskatoon at the time. It's Cody Johnson, The Fall, down 9 to number 19 this week.

Bailey Zimmerman, Chevy Silverado up three spots to number 17 this week here on the River Country Countdown. It's good for Bailey to be past all of his drama, especially when it came to the felony charges, because I completely forgot he's at Stampede. So he wouldn't have been allowed back into Canada had those charges still existed. They made up, all's good in Mr. Rogers' neighborhood, it appears. As we are about to hit the halfway point here on the countdown, this one's concluding the first half. It's Tucker Wetmore. Woo-wee, I love this one. It's an absolute banger. It is Brunettes.

Sully Burrows put it on me, rebounding, jumping up three spots this week to number 14 here on the River Country Countdown. Great to see that for the Ontario boy. That's back-to-back Ontario boys there. Well, we're going from Ontario all the way to the West Coast here for Tyler Joe Miller. This one is up one to number 13. It definitely seems top 10 bound, maybe number one bound. It's Under the Influence here on the River Country Countdown.

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Dean Brody, A Man Without a Woman, up one spot to number 11 this week here on the River Country Countdown, which means we are knocking on the top 10. Ooh, excited to see who's going to be in the top 10. Ella Langley, Be Her, had the drive for 5. Does it have the tricks to make it 6? We'll find out. Some big names pressing, including herself. Yeah, that's right. Her and Morgan Wallen, they were number 2 last week. With Morgan Wallen's help, Ella Langley, unseat Ella Langley. Yes, it is as confusing as it sounds. Here's Riley Green, Change My Mind. Unfortunately, down 6, but hanging on to a top 10 spot this week here on the River Country Countdown.

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3: Number 8.

Morgan Griffiths, just being me, jumping up one spot to number 8 this week on the River Country Countdown. Great things in store for this guy, I can tell. This is his third single he's put out to radio. First one was top 5. This one seems destined to repeat what the first one did. Second one, you win some, you'll lose some. It happens. Now here's a song making the biggest jump up of the week. It is Jason Aldean, Don't Tell on Me, landing at number 7. Woo-wee, that was quite a jump from 15 to 7. Wowza.

Staying put at number five this week is Megan Maroney's Beautiful Things. And the last year or so, her career has been a thing of beauty. Obviously, Tennessee Orange got the ball rolling, but it was a bit of a slow build after that. And now she is at the point where I'd say she's a superstar. Oh, yeah. She is having a heck of a career. And I would love to see if this one can get to number one. There's a lot of big names in the way. But we'll see what happens next week as we continue the countdown here into the top five, finding out if Ella Langley has the tricks to make it six. She had the drive to make it five with Be Her. But who is number one this week? Well, we got a few more songs to go. This one is up 4-2-4. It's Luke Combs, Be By You.

0: Ella Langley, Be Her. 5 straight weeks at number 1. Does not have the tricks to make it 6. Falls down 2 spots, landing on the bronze position in at number 3. Now, Ella Langley, Be Her. I would not be surprised if this potentially bounced back and got a 6th number 1 week here on the countdown. But only time will tell about that. When we come back, we'll find out who is number 2 and who is the new number 1 song.
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3: Kane Brown up 4 to number 2 this week with Woman. Nice big rise there for Kane Brown. Let's recap the top 10 before we declare who is the new number 1. Riley Green, Changed My Mind, down 6 to 10. Nate Holler jumped up 2 spots to get into the top 10 with Thought About You. Morgan Griffiths, Just Being Me, well, Just Being Him gets him up 1 to number 8. Jason Aldean, Don't Tell On Me, the biggest rise of the week, up 8 to number 7. Josh Ross, Scared of Getting Sober, down 3 from 3 to 6. Megan Maroney staying put at number 5 with Beautiful Things. Be By You up 4 to 4 for Luke Combs. Ella Langley, Be Her, finally, at long last, I'm sure some people might be thinking, ends up out of the top spot and ends in at number 3 this week. Number 2 being Kane Brown up 4 with Woman. So who's number 1? Well, it's still Ella Langley, just this time with Morgan Wallen by her side. I Can't Love You Anymore gets into that top spot there. Congratulations. We'll see if somebody can unseat Ella, who has now had 6 consecutive weeks as an artist at number 1 here on the countdown.

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And I ain't trying to rush and mess this up. 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

0: Arizona, man. What country am I in?
1: It doesn't matter. It's 5 o'clock somewhere.
0: It's always on 5 in Margaritaville, come to think of it.
1: Yeah, I heard that.
0: You've been there, haven't you?
1: Yes, sir.
0: I've seen your boat there.
1: I've been to Margaritaville a few times.
0: All right. Well, that's good.
1: Stumble my way back.
0: Okay. Well, we just want to make sure you can keep it between the navigational beacons.
1: Between the buoys. I got it.
0: All right. Well, it's 5 o'clock. Let's go somewhere.
1: I'm ready. Crank it up.
0: Let's get out of here.
1: I'm gone.

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0: has been a huge advancement in protective gear. 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
1: I'm Keith Hopper with T55 Weekend News Blast. RCMP in Manning is warning the public about counterfeit $100 bills that have circulated in the area. So far, only one bill has been found, but businesses are being warned and the cops are being notified. Pictures and descriptions are up on the app. Edmonton police have a man under arrest in connection to a fatal accident southeast of Slave Lake back in early May. A 34-year-old man from Edmonton has been charged after two people from Slave Lake were killed on Highway 2 southeast of town. The Edmonton man is due in court later in July. The village of Berwyn is accepting nomination for the upcoming by-election to replace Councillor Patrick O'Brien, who resigned his post last meeting. Packages are available at the village office with nominations due August the 24th. Election day is September the 21st at the Berwyn Ag Hall. Conseil Scolaire du Nord-Ouest is wrapping up a unique school year that saw a teacher strike in October and a cyber threat in May. Denis Fontaine, the superintendent of CSNO, says talking with stakeholders in the communities was a positive experience.
2: I took a lot of time to talk to people, to listen to them in the school, but also in the communities. That kind of prepared me for I focused on in the beginning of the year. And then the second part of the year, I kind of focused on proposing some changes for the rest of the year and for next year. So that was good.
1: Fontaine also says big learning curves were brought forward after the cyber threat in May. The Misery Mountain Truck Raffle is gaining momentum in ticket sales and low cases to purchase the raffle tickets. River City Cinema has jumped on board to sell, and an increased presence at Canadian Tire will be happening throughout the summer months. Tickets are $50 each, with the draw happening in November. For more on these stories, you can visit our website and download the app for local news delivered straight to your phone. For Trending 55, I'm Keith Hopper.
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Gee, why? 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
1: I'm Keith Hopper with the T55 Weekend News Blast. The town of Valley View has received provincial approval to introduce chloramination for disinfection at the water treatment plant. Chloramination is a safe method combining chlorine and ammonia to ensure longer-lasting disinfection for drinking water traveling through the town pipes. A minor difference in taste and odor might occur as the process is underway, which officials say is normal. The federal government recently introduced a bill in the House of Commons that would prohibit children under 16 of having social media accounts. Peace River Westlock MP Arnold Viersen says while he does support the idea, there will be some finer details in the bill that will need to be worked out.
2: I have been calling for similar legislation around the use of pornography, around restricting it to particular ages. I think it's I'm supportive of the idea. It's a good idea. But yeah, the devil will be in the details. As the bill gets more scrutinized, I'll be considering whether we support that particular bill or not. But on the age limits around social media, I'm supportive.
1: Similar legislations have been put forward in a number of other countries as well. Highlights and learning curves were present during the 2026 school year that featured a teacher strike in October and a cyber threat in May. Denis Fontaine, the superintendent of Conseil Scolaire du Nord-Ouest, says things look possibly bright for expansion of the Francophone education program.
3: The conclusion of that report for Slave Lake was extremely positive, and the recommendation was to go ahead or kind of go out for the next step of the study. And as far as high level is concerned, again, we had great collaboration from local authorities, but we realized that the need in high level wasn't as high and doesn't really justify us putting more effort for the moment.
1: On the flip side, Fontaine says that teachers were disappointed with the strike in October, but were focused on catching up with the students when back in session. For more on these stories, you can visit our website and download the app for local news delivered straight to your phone. For Trending 55, I'm Keith Hopper.
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1: I'm Keith Hopper with the T55 Weekend News Blast. A team of firefighters in high level has been deployed to Fort Simpson in the territories to help with wildfires there. The main purpose for the wildland-urban interface is to assist with structural protection efforts. Meanwhile, residents have evacuated, but officials in high level say that none of the evacuees have traveled as far as town. Highway patrols are increasing their presence in the Northwest as summer months continue. The RCMP is cautioning drivers of increased speeds being detected, including one caught doing over 200 kilometers an hour on Highway 43 near Fox Creek. Authorities remind motorists that excessive speeding equals an appearance in court. From the RCMP's weekly wanted file, police in the area are continuing to look for Dylan Stan Frazier. His last known whereabouts was where he was noted for activities, which was Grand Prairie. But authorities say he could be spotted in the Peace region. Police say do not approach. Just call 911. It was his first year as superintendent, and the positives definitely outweighed the negatives in 2026. Denis Fontaine, the superintendent of Conseil Scolaire du Nord-Ouest, says summer will be a nice break.
2: Everybody's tired. Everybody needs to take a step back and refocus, re-energize, and that includes me and the whole team at TSNO. So we all have plans. We're looking forward to it. But again, we worked hard in the last month or so to prepare next year, and we're looking forward to put those projects in place.
1: The 2026 school year was an adventurous year with a teacher strike in October and a cyber threat in May. The Alberta government says more than 106,000 residents applied for the $100 relief checks in just over 24 hours. The direct deposits are meant to help Albertans deal with the high cost of living, but high traffic to the government's website led some frustrated by technological hurdles when it launched on Wednesday. Nearly 3.4 million adults with annual household incomes of $225,000 or less are eligible. For more on these stories, you can visit our website and download the app for local news delivered straight to your phone. For Trending 55, I'm Keith Hopper.
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1: I'm Keith Hopper with T55 Weekend News Blast. RCMP in Manning is warning the public about counterfeit $100 bills that have circulated in the area. So far, only one bill has been found, but businesses are being warned and the cops are being notified. Pictures and descriptions are up on the app. Edmonton police have a man under arrest in connection to a fatal accident southeast of Slave Lake back in early May. A 34-year-old man from Edmonton has been charged after two people from Slave Lake were killed on Highway 2 southeast of town. The Edmonton man is due in court later in July. The village of Berwyn is accepting nomination for the upcoming by-election to replace Councillor Patrick O'Brien, who resigned his post last meeting. Packages are available at the village office with nominations due August the 24th. Election day is September the 21st at the Berwyn Ag Hall. Conseil Scolaire du Nord-Ouest is wrapping up a unique school year that saw a teacher strike in October and a cyber threat in May. Denis Fontaine, the superintendent of CSNO, says talking with stakeholders in the communities was a positive experience.
2: I took a lot of time to talk to people, to listen to them in the school, but also in the communities. That kind of prepared me for I focused on in the beginning of the year. And then the second part of the year, I kind of focused on proposing some changes for the rest of the year and for next year. So that was good.
1: Fontaine also says big learning curves were brought forward after the cyber threat in May. The Misery Mountain Truck Raffle is gaining momentum in ticket sales and low cases to purchase the raffle tickets. River City Cinema has jumped on board to sell, and an increased presence at Canadian Tire will be happening throughout the summer months. Tickets are $50 each, with the draw happening in November. For more on these stories, you can visit our website and download the app for local news delivered straight to your phone. For Trending 55, I'm Keith Hopper.
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4: Welcome to River Country Rising Stars, the show that's dedicated to emerging country artists, giving them a platform to help get their music out on the airwaves. There may be some names you recognize, and hopefully some you will become fans of. I'm your host, Everett Barilla, The Gorilla, and this weekend the show will be headlined by Doug Fulkins and his new song, Right Here, Right Now. This song was also done with Dave Faber of Faber Drive fame. Doug was a past headliner on the show before, and he's back to talk all about this new single, as well as songwriting, which is his bread and butter. And he has written with some sizable artists like Tony Stevens, Aaron Goodwin, Haley Benedict, just to name a few. So we will learn quite a bit later on in the show. This weekend's lineup features some new tunes, and of course, you know we bring a few songs back from the past, and we like to kick things off with a new one. This one is coming from Brock Phillips, the man behind the top 5 hit Something Else. That's right, that song was massive for Brock to get his career off and running, so it is great to finally be playing you his newest one. This one is called Rich Man.

River Country Rising Stars, Brooke MacArthur makes her long-awaited return to the show with her new one, Good Girl Go. Brooke is a talent that is from Prince Edward Island, good old PEI, and is a recent Music PEI award winner for Country Recording of the Year, and last year got to open for Stephen Lee Olsen on his East Coast tour, as well as got to play Cavendish, which is a big music festival in PEI. That attracts quite a few big names, so that's really cool for her to get to be able to do, as well as earlier this year, she was showcased at the 2026 East Coast Music Awards. So again, East Coast Music Awards, a very big thing out there on the East Coast, obviously, because it, you know, incorporates all the talents from Newfoundland, Nova Scotia, PEI, New Brunswick. Man, you get quite a bit of talent in those rooms. Well, we got a talent that you should all be getting familiar with by now, who is playing a show at the Calgary Stampede. That's right, getting that big opportunity is Nicola Magnolia. She'll be back on the show. We do have some big news involving her in the coming weeks. And if you look at your calendars, you might be able to figure out what it may be about. But first, we got a group of guys that absolutely rocked the Ovintiv Events Center last weekend, opening for Dwight Yoakam. Man, big opportunity for them getting to do that in Western Canada. It is the Prairie States, and they are back with That's Just Love For Ya.

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Back to River Country Rising Stars, Maddie McKenzie and her song First returning to the show. She is a talent coming from London, jolly old London. No, London, Ontario, Everett, not London, England. Gotta remember that sometimes. We have some brother duos coming up here for you. This first one is a new one from the brother duo of Henry and Larry Abrams, who hail from the Manitoba Prairies, and they are making their Rising Stars debut with If You're Like Me.

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1: Welcome back to River Country Rising Stars. We are getting closer to hearing from Doug Fulkins and his new song with Dave Faber right here, right now. But first, you know we got a few more tunes to bring you. And this one comes from an Alberta talent making her Rising Stars debut in Lauren Ashley. Lauren is a talent from Spruce Grove, and we got her new one here for you. It is called Fighter.

0: There's a great summer jam from Tony Stevens here for you on the show. That's one that tends to stick in your head for a little bit after you hear it. And Tony Stevens, well, he is a co-writer with a gentleman who is our headliner. And I think, let me look at my watch here. Yeah, it's headliner time. And this weekend's headliner is Doug Fulkins and his new song done with Dave Faber of Faber Drive fame, Right Here, Right Now. Now, Doug is a big songwriter. So we talked quite a bit about songwriting. We also got a nice little juice on this song here, how it came to be, and how he came to working with Dave Faber on the song. So let's jump into my conversation with Doug Fulkins. All right, hanging out here with Doug Fulkins. How's everything going, man?
1: Good. So happy to be with you today, Everett.
0: Yeah, it's great to catch up with you. And I think ever since we first started talking and playing some of your songs on the show, I seem to run into you almost anywhere I go now. That's industry wise.
1: Yeah, that's that's part of being part of the industry is showing up. And for me as a songwriter, that's kind of where I do a lot of networking with people that I already work with, or people who might be looking for songs, and other artists that I see that I want to work with too. So it's great to get out there. And yeah, we keep running into each other at these events, which is awesome. You actually put me on to writing with Jameson Ride, which has turned out to be a really good thing. So
0: yeah, well, it's worth a suggestion. You're both out there on that lonely island known as Vancouver Island. So
1: yeah, a little island. So yeah, we've been writing some stuff, got some more in the pipeline, and we just did Boots and Boats Festival together a few weeks back that Chris Buck puts on down in the New Spey, and it was fantastic. So
0: nice. And so how does that go for you in songwriting? Because obviously you've written with artists like Aaron Goodvin, Haley Benedict, Don Amaro, Tony Stevens. You just mentioned you wrote one with Jameson Rye. How does that all work with you? Is it a lot of you reaching out to people? Are they reaching out to you at this point? And that whole way it goes for songwriters, I guess.
1: Yeah, I mean, certainly there's a journey that from when I started, you know, doing kind of really focusing on being a songwriter first back in 2012 or so. You know, I was just trying to get started, make my bones. And so I was at that point, I was reaching out. You know, luckily I met some good people on the way and had a mentor, Larry Wayne Clark, who kind of got me started with that. But at this point, it's mostly, my phone and emails are always going with people wanting to write. So you have to, I have to spend my time accordingly, you know, writing with that I've worked with in the past or I want to work with. There's always a point of paying it forward. So I do write with some people that are fresh and green, because I was fresh and green at one point too. So it certainly has changed from the start to now, where it's a little bit more people coming in and asking to write with me. And then I do have my core group of people that I write with a lot, kind of standing appointments. And you know, those are always good. And it's always nice to get the call to come in to write with someone like Tony or whatever, that some of my other co-writers might be, ask me to jump on a session or something like that. So it happens in lots of different ways. And it's just getting to know people, working with people, and being uncomfortable with them in sessions. And yeah, it's great.
0: So how important is that paying it forward element of it? Because I feel like there's a lot of people that once they start to get to a certain level of fame or notoriety, I think they forget what it's like to be that person where you're struggling, yeah. You're just starting out, that idea of, you got to pay it forward. You got to try to pull somebody up with you, not just pull the ladder up behind you.
1: No, absolutely. And, you know, I set out, I'm a very analytical person, so I set out my KPIs, my key performance indicators, with my writes every year. So I have targets, and I've got targets of where I want to write so many songs with what I call the camp, people with deals or some kind of representation. That's the camp. And then I've got breakthrough artists that I want to work with, and emerging indies, established indies. And then I have a section for like green and newcomers, where I will say that I need to write, 5-10% of my songs with that type of person. So I'm conscious of it, making sure that I hit my goals, because I was that person, and I'm not going to cut that off completely. So I have openings, and make sure that can happen for those people.
0: So then how does it balance out with you recording your own music? Because you still put out quite a bit of music, yeah, even though you do songwriting first. But I mean, that's like absolutely anybody, I think, that has that kind of, I'm not sure if you have like a publishing deal or not, but with a lot of them, you know, like Brad Rempel has to write X amount of songs, but High Valley can only probably use so many of them.
1: Yeah, I mean, I certainly did have a publishing deal in Nashville from 2014 up until recently, when my publisher decided to be a realtor instead of a publisher. So I'm kind of, that was a little different situation. But I do have a lot of songs that I that I love that, and eventually if, like the one that's out right now, right here, right now, we wrote it for Dave Faber, and then, Dave didn't have room for it at the time. And then, I said, well, I'd like to cut it. And then he said, yeah, go ahead. Then he heard the recording and he says, I love that so much. I really want to be part of it. So that's kind of how that song came to be, is exactly like what I choose for myself often are the songs that I love that someone else decides they're going to pass on. I was like, I got to do something with it. I love that too much. I can't have it sitting on the shelf for 5 years of me just trying to pitch it. So I put it out there.
0: Nice. Now the song we are getting ready to play is the Right Here, Right Now. How is Dave Faber somebody you work with a lot? And I'm sure some listeners will recognize the last name Faber from Faber Drive. That's the bulk of his popularity, a bit of a pop punk act there from the 2000s. Yeah, no different than Stereo's Patty Quarterback, aka Delta Suite.
1: Yeah, I write with Pat as well, and Dave and I've written we've written a few times, and we met at CCMA's in Kelowna and BCCMA's. We get together, and so I've been writing with Nate Cavelli, who is one of the members of Faber Drive, and so he kind of introduced Dave and I, and we wrote Right Here, Right Now with Nate as well. So he's just a great dude. He's got a tremendous history and a great heart and a good sense for melodies and what is catchy, you know, all that stuff that, he brings from that pop punk sensibility, you know, that rock side. It's very apparent and it comes through and it's authentic. And, you know, he's living in Chilliwack. He's kind of got the country lifestyle going on right now. And just a legendary, great dude to work with. He's lots of fun.
0: So what's that like writing with people who write and their fame or notoriety comes from a different genre? Like them coming from like that pop punk background, but you're working with them from more of a country standpoint. Then again, Nickelback has also talked about how many of their songs are really kind of country songs if you actually sit there and think about it for a bit.
1: Yeah. You know, there's an old quote that books are made of books and music is made of music. There's nothing original. Everything has come. There's only 12 notes in the scale. Every song is kind of there. So good melodies can come from anywhere. And that's what, you know, so Dave brings is a good melody. And I work with other people on the pop side and write songs with them too. So it's okay. But with country music, what really makes country songs often is the lyric. It's story, it's lyric first, it's that dialogue driven country lyric. And so that's kind of where my strength is at as a songwriter is I'm melody second, lyric first. And so working with people who have great melodies, no matter where it comes from, I'm happy to work with them bring my strengths to that song and do the best we can for the song.
0: Now, when you're writing songs, how much of the time are you writing for radio versus just writing a song? Because a lot of the times you have songs that are written and, you know, done in a way that radio typically will respond to versus ones that maybe end up being more deep cuts on albums and EPs.
1: Yeah, no, that's a good point. So the most important thing is to honor the song and wherever the song is going to go, you know, that song needs to be written. But I will also say, like, I'll ask the artist before we start or the writer, like, what are you looking for? Are you looking to write something for your album that you're missing? Or do you need a deep cut? Do you need a ballad? Do you need that? Or are you, what's your goal? If your goal is to get on to commercial radio, especially as an independent artist, to get noticed, you need to have something that's kind of at least up tempo, fun, you know, to get that attention if that's really what they want. I'm good at writing up tempos, which is not easy. Most people are really good at writing their own ballads, and ballads tend to come a little easier because it's a little slower, more heartfelt, that kind of thing. But to write something that's up tempo that has some depth to it is a trick. And it's taken me a long time to get better at that. That was always a challenge as a writer, is to write up tempos songs. So I would say first you got to pay reverence to the song, and the song is going to take you to what it needs to be. And the most important thing about the song is to connect with the listener on the other side. And we can shape that a little bit if the artist wants it to be a commercial radio song, or depends on what that song needs to be for that artist.
0: Oh, that's cool. So what all do you have on tap for the rest of 2026? We're pretty well across the halfway point at this point. I'm sure you got a gazillion songs to write, and you got a few more of your own songs coming out. So what all is on tap?
1: I just got booked to play Sunfest on the songwriter stage, so I'm really excited about that on July 31st, which is my birthday. Same day, we have Annika Katharina's single coming out that I'm really excited about that I got a co-write on. So I'm super pumped about those things that are coming up in July. And yeah, lots of shows. I mean, the summer's busy, so doing lots of shows. I'm recording a new song with producer Jordan Prichette that I wrote with Raquel Cole, and she's going to be featured on that. So that'll be kind of next on the pipeline for me for songs that maybe the fall, maybe the spring. We'll see how it goes. And right now we're doing the radio campaign for Right Here Right Now, which is fantastic, and you're getting really good response, and I'm really excited about that.
0: Awesome. Well, thank you so much for hanging out today. And I'm sure a lot of people listening who may want to try to write songs can definitely get quite a bit from this little conversation here.
1: Yeah, well, I'm sorry if it's a little too deep, but you know, sometimes that's just I'm peeling back the onion and letting people know how it kind of how it all happens is interesting to as well. So appreciate you asking the questions.
0: Yeah, no problem. And I mean, it's always good to find, you know, kind of what goes behind the music. And especially, I think you pointed out to me last weekend's show, three of the songs on there were ones you had co-written on.
1: that was really fun. I love seeing that. So yeah, it's been a good year. And I mean, I'm blessed that I have music in my life, because it's introduced me to so many different people and wonderful people to talk to, and then you know, songs get recorded and they do things, and they're kind of like children. They go out there, some of them will overachieve and others will disappoint. The ones that you thought were going to do really well sometimes do nothing. But it's just I'm so blessed to have music in my life and work with the people that I do, and you know, it's just really feel like it's getting started as well.
0: Awesome. Well, thanks again for hanging out, and cannot wait for people to crank this one up.
1: Yeah, you're doing a great job there, and your Rising Star show is just fantastic. I love what you're doing, so keep it up.
0: Thank you once again for the conversation, Doug. Great to catch up with you. Cannot wait to run into you again. It's like ever since I met him, like any industry thing I go to, somehow, somewhere, he is there and we just find each other. So that's absolutely amazing. All right, enough talk from me. Here is Right Here, Right Now, Doug Folkins and Dave Faber. Radio.

0: Thank you all for tuning in to River Country Rising Stars and listening to some great up-and-coming artists. Just by tuning in, you are, in fact, supporting these amazing talents. And man, oh man, we had a great all-Canadian lineup for the first time in quite a while, though. Next week, I do have an American song on the show. It is a name that I think you guys should all be getting familiar with. She is playing at Boots and Hearts, not Boots and Hearts West, unfortunately, the one out there in Southern Ontario. But we are going to be cranking up a very fun one from that artist, and that's an artist who is mastered social media. And we got Emmett Jerome as the headliner. He is a talent I got the chance to see do a little acoustic back at CCMA Week in Kelowna at the 604 event. So we're going to talk to him, learn all about him and his new song. That's all coming next week. So till then, raise that glass high in the sky. Skal.
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2: I'm Keith Hopper with the T55 Weekend News Blast. The town of Valley View has received provincial approval to introduce chloramination for disinfection at the water treatment plant. Chloramination is a safe method combining chlorine and ammonia to ensure longer-lasting disinfection for drinking water traveling through the town pipes. A minor difference in taste and odor might occur as the process is underway, which officials say is normal. The federal government recently introduced a bill in the House of Commons that would prohibit children under 16 of having social media accounts. Peace River Westlock MP Arnold Viersen says while he does support the idea, there will be some finer details in the bill that will need to be worked out.
3: I have been calling for similar legislation around the use of pornography, around restricting it to particular ages. I think it's a generally, I'm supportive of the idea. It's a good idea. But yeah, the devil will be in the details. As the bill gets more scrutinized, I'll be considering whether we support that particular bill or not. But on the age limits around social media, I'm supportive.
2: Similar legislations have been put forward in a number of other countries as well. Highlights and learning curves were present during the 2026 school year that featured a teacher strike in October and a cyber threat in May. Denis Fontaine, the superintendent of Conseil Scolaire du Nord-Ouest, says things look possibly bright for expansion of the Francophone education program.
4: The conclusion of that report for Slave Lake was extremely positive, and the recommendation was to go ahead or kind of go for the next step of the study. And as far as high level is concerned, again, we had great collaboration from local authorities, but we realized that the need in high level wasn't as high and doesn't really justify us putting more effort for the moment.
2: On the flip side, Fontaine says that teachers were disappointed with the strike in October, but were focused on catching up with the students when back in session. For more on these stories, you can visit our website and download the app for local news delivered straight to your phone. For Trending 55, I'm Keith Hopper.
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0: Welcome to the River Country Countdown. Hey, Barilla the Gorilla here, counting down the top 30 songs of the week alongside you. Ella Langley and Be Her had the drive to make it 5 straight weeks at number 1. We'll find out if she has the tricks to make it 6. Well, she's facing some stiff competition from, well, herself. You got big names like Josh Ross, Luke Combs, Kane Brown. They're all knocking at the door as well. Megan Maroney. Who will be number 1 this week? We'll find out as we count down the songs and bring you some country music news while we do it. Let's kick things off with Evan Burrison. This one's staying put at number 30. It's Southside of Sober.

Cal McCurney, Rear View, staying put at number 29 this week here on the River Country Countdown. Well, in country music news, Luke Combs, who's got a few songs here on the countdown, admitted one thing that in his career he will never do. Now, what is that career move? Acting. Yes, he will not follow in the footsteps of the likes of Lainey Wilson. Riley Green recently did some acting. I mean, yeah, George Strait has done some. Tim McGraw. You won't really catch him doing any, because aside from admitting he wouldn't be a very good actor, he's too busy to act with his music and his family. I mean, I can see him maybe just making a cameo in something, but I don't think he plans on a full-on acting career at all, or maybe even the cameo would be an issue. I'm not too sure, but oh man, I think it'd be nice to see Luke Combs just pop up briefly. I've seen him on, you know, ESPN College Game Day, and when he goes on the McAfee Show, he's an entertaining guy. I think he'd do better than he thinks. All right, here's a song that's dropping down two spots to 28. It is Stella Lefty. This one here is Boston.

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Lainey Wilson, John Mayer, Phone Keys, Wallet Up 2 to number 26 this week. Well, Lainey Wilson was one of the many who were on stage performing as an opening act. Believe it or not, Lainey Wilson as an opening act these days. Wowza. For Alan Jackson's final show. Man, that was a star-studded cast, and they took care of quite a bit of his catalog so he could focus on the ones I guess he truly wanted to last perform. From everything I've seen, it was an absolutely awesome show, and apparently they're going to have a CD of the music that was sung there live coming out there in the near future. So that'll be pretty cool to keep your eyes out for. Here's an artist who's been making waves, doing an acoustic tour across Canada, spot by spot there. It's Tenille Townes, new to the River Country Countdown, with this one here, Sunshine's Free, debuting at number 25.

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Up four spots to number 23 this week is Taylor Swift. I knew it. I knew you. Right in that Jordan spot, as I like to call it. Great to see big movement for Taylor Swift, especially considering she is getting married this weekend to Travis Kelce. And on some positive and negative news she's had the last week, the negative being, well, she posted a video message or sent it in for the Alan Jackson final concert, and the audience kind of rained down boos on it. So that was not very nice, Nashville. Not very nice indeed. But with her wedding, she and her husband have donated over $26 million to charities across the United States, a handful of them in New York where they are getting married, some in Kansas City. Obviously, that's where Travis plays his football for the Chiefs, but also donated some money to The Store, which is a nonprofit done by Brad Paisley and his wife, Kimberly, and also to Dolly Parton's reading initiative, which is very great to see. Great to see Taylor hasn't completely forgot about Nashville in her pop-filled world these days. And again, I knew it, I knew you for that soundtrack. It's got that country vibe, which we love. Well, speaking of love, we are going into a song that is going up one spot. It's Rocky Mountain Low, Corey Kent, Co. Wetzel, here on the River Country Countdown.

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8: Number 20.

Morgan Wallen, Don't We Up One to number 20 this week here on the River Country Countdown. Obviously, his song with Ella Langley is contending for that top spot. Will it get it? We will find out as we continue to count down the songs. But you got to mention, man, Blue Dot Fever is really, really hitting this year. Last year, Morgan Wallen had no problem selling out Commonwealth Stadium like it was nothing. Two nights, basically shut down Edmonton for that show. But Post Malone, his buddy there, and Jelly Roll together, they're struggling to get two sellouts, let alone a sellout at Commonwealth Stadium. That's coming up in a few weeks, that show, so we'll see what happens there. But that tour itself is struggling, as are a lot of artists trying to sell out arenas this summer. And maybe as people would rather spend the money going festival, ticket prices, man, they are just way so high. I don't know how people afforded going to Morgan Wallen. I'll just say that. Here's a song from a guy who is playing in Edmonton coming up in the fall. Unfortunately, I will be in Saskatoon at the time. It's Cody Johnson, The Fall, down 9 to number 19 this week.

Bailey Zimmerman, Chevy Silverado up three spots to number 17 this week here on the River Country Countdown. It's good for Bailey to be past all of his drama, especially when it came to the felony charges, because I completely forgot he's at Stampede. So he wouldn't have been allowed back into Canada had those charges still existed. They made up, all's good in Mr. Rogers' neighborhood, it appears. As we are about to hit the halfway point here on the countdown, this one's concluding the first half. It's Tucker Wetmore. Woo-wee, I love this one. It's an absolute banger. It is Brunettes.

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1: I'm Keith Hopper with the T55 Weekend News Blast. A team of firefighters in high level has been deployed to Fort Simpson in the territories to help with wildfires there. The main purpose for the wildland-urban interface is to assist with structural protection efforts. Meanwhile, residents have evacuated, but officials in high level say that none of the evacuees have traveled as far as town. Highway patrols are increasing their presence in the Northwest as summer months continue. The RCMP is cautioning drivers of increased speeds being detected, including one caught doing over 200 kilometers an hour on Highway 43 near Fox Creek. Authorities remind motorists that excessive speeding equals an appearance in court. From the RCMP's weekly wanted file, police in the area are continuing to look for Dylan Stan Frazier. His last known whereabouts was where he was noted for activities, which was Grand Prairie. But authorities say he could be spotted in the Peace region. Police say do not approach. Just call 911. It was his first year as superintendent, and the positives definitely outweighed the negatives in 2026. Denis Fontaine, the superintendent of Conseil-Escalade Nord-Ouest, says summer will be a nice break.
2: Everybody's tired. Everybody needs to take a step back and refocus, re-energize, and that includes me and the whole team at TSNO. So we all have plans. We're looking forward to it. But again, we worked hard in the last month or so to prepare next year, and we're looking forward to put those projects in place.
1: The 2026 school year was an adventurous year with a teacher strike in October and a cyber threat in May. The Alberta government says more than 106,000 residents applied for the $100 relief checks in just over 24 hours. The direct deposits are meant to help Albertans deal with the high cost of living, but high traffic to the government's website led some frustrated by technological hurdles when it launched on Wednesday. Nearly 3.4 million adults with annual household incomes of $225,000 or less are eligible. For more on these stories, you can visit our website and download the app for local news delivered straight to your phone. For Trending 55, I'm Keith Hopper.
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Sully Burroughs put it on me, rebounding, jumping up three spots this week to number 14 here on the River Country Countdown. Great to see that for the Ontario boy. That's back-to-back Ontario boys there. Well, we're going from Ontario.

all the way to the West Coast here for Tyler Joe Miller. This one is up one to number 13. Definitely seems top 10 bound. Maybe number one bound. It's Under the Influence here on the River Country Countdown.

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8: Number 11.

Dean Brody, A Man Without a Woman, up one spot to number 11 this week here on the River Country Countdown, which means we are knocking on the top 10. Ooh, excited to see who's going to be in the top 10. Ella Langley, Be Her, had the drive for 5. Does that have the tricks to make it 6? We'll find out. Some big names pressing, including herself. Yeah, that's right. Her and Morgan Wallen, they were number 2 last week. Ken, with Morgan Wallen's help, Ella Langley, unseat Ella Langley. Yes, it is as confusing as it sounds. Here's Riley Green, Change My Mind. Unfortunately, down 6, but hanging on to a top 10 spot this week here on the River Country Countdown.

Morgan Griffiths, just being me, jumping up one spot to number 8 this week on the River Country Countdown. Great things in store for this guy, I can tell. This is his third single he's put out to radio. First one was top 5. This one seems destined to repeat what the first one did. Second one, you win some, you lose some. It happens. Now here's a song making the biggest jump up of the week. It is Jason Aldean, Don't Tell on Me, landing at number 7. Woo-wee, that was quite a jump from 15 to 7. Wowza.

Staying put at number five this week is Megan Maroney's Beautiful Things. And the last year or so, her career has been a thing of beauty. Obviously, Tennessee Orange got the ball rolling, but it was a bit of a slow build after that. And now she is at the point where I'd say she's a superstar. Oh, yeah. She is having a heck of a career. And I would love to see if this one can get to number one. There's a lot of big names in the way. But we'll see what happens next week as we continue the countdown here into the top five, finding out if Ella Langley has the tricks to make it six. She had the drive to make it five with Be Her. But who is number one this week? Well, we got a few more songs to go. This one is up 4-2-4. It's Luke Combs, Be By You.

0: Ella Langley, Be Her. 5 straight weeks at number 1. Does not have the tricks to make it 6. Falls down 2 spots, landing on the bronze position. In at number 3. Now, Ella Langley, Be Her. I would not be surprised if this potentially bounced back and got a 6th number 1 week here on the countdown. But only time will tell about that. When we come back, we'll find out who is number 2 and who is the new number 1 song.
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2: Kane Brown up 4 to number 2 this week with Woman. Nice big rise there for Kane Brown. Let's recap the top 10 before we declare who is the new number 1. Riley Green, Changed My Mind, down 6 to 10. Nate Holler jumped up 2 spots to get into the top 10 with Thought About You. Morgan Griffiths, Just Being Me, well, Just Being Him gets him up 1 to number 8. Jason Aldean, Don't Tell On Me, the biggest rise of the week, up 8 to number 7. Josh Ross, Scared of Getting Sober, down 3 from 3 to 6. Megan Maroney staying put at number 5 with Beautiful Things. Be By You up 4 to 4 for Luke Combs. Ella Langley, Be Her, finally, at long last, I'm sure some people might be thinking, ends up out of the top spot and ends in at number 3 this week. Number 2 being Kane Brown up 4 with Woman. So who's number 1? Well, it's still Ella Langley, just this time with Morgan Wallen by her side. I Can't Love You Anymore gets into that top spot there. Congratulations. We'll see if somebody can unseat Ella, who has now had 6 consecutive weeks as an artist at number 1 here on the countdown.

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1: I'm Keith Hopper with T55 Weekend News Blast. RCMP in Manning is warning the public about counterfeit $100 bills that have circulated in the area. So far, only one bill has been found, but businesses are being warned and the cops are being notified. Pictures and descriptions are up on the app. Edmonton police have a man under arrest in connection to a fatal accident southeast of Slave Lake back in early May. A 34-year-old man from Edmonton has been charged after two people from Slave Lake were killed on Highway 2 southeast of town. The Edmonton man is due in court later in July. The village of Berwyn is accepting nomination for the upcoming by-election to replace Councillor Patrick O'Brien, who resigned his post last meeting. Packages are available at the village office with nominations due August the 24th. Election day is September the 21st at the Berwyn Ag Hall. Conseil Scolaire du Nord-Ouest is wrapping up a unique school year that saw a teacher strike in October and a cyber threat in May. Denis Fontaine, the superintendent of CSNO, says talking with stakeholders in the communities was a positive experience.
2: I took a lot of time to talk to people, to listen to them in the school, but also in the communities. That kind of prepared me for I focused on in the beginning of the year. And then the second part of the year, I kind of focused on proposing some changes for the rest of the year and for next year. So that was good.
1: Fontaine also says big learning curves were brought forward after the cyber threat in May. The Misery Mountain Truck Raffle is gaining momentum in ticket sales and low cases to purchase the raffle tickets. River City Cinema has jumped on board to sell, and an increased presence at Canadian Tire will be happening throughout the summer months. Tickets are $50 each, with the draw happening in November. For more on these stories, you can visit our website and download the app for local news delivered straight to your phone. For Trending 55, I'm Keith Hopper.
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It's the weekend with Chris Myers, River Country, playing some great music for you and watching Team Canada versus Morocco, the round of 16 in the World Cup. I'm watching it with one eye open. It's going to be a tight one, I think. And there's otters at the Vancouver Zoo. I guess they predict sports, and they predicted Morocco to win this one. And they had Canada beating Qatar, so they're not always wrong.

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Ride. George Burge, Luke Bryan on River Country Weekends. Chris Myers with you. A couple programming notes tonight at 7 o'clock. Non-stop party music with the River Country Tailgate Party, 7 to midnight. And then tomorrow, Outlaws and Icons, 2 hours of the legends and the outlaws. You're going to love it. Here's Bailey Zimmerman, River Country.

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1: I'm Keith Hopper with the T55 Weekend News Blast. The town of Valley View has received provincial approval to introduce chloramination for disinfection at the water treatment plant. Chloramination is a safe method combining chlorine and ammonia to ensure longer-lasting disinfection for drinking water traveling through the town pipes. A minor difference in taste and odor might occur as the process is underway, which officials say is normal. The federal government recently introduced a bill in the House of Commons that would prohibit children under 16 of having social media accounts. Peace River Westlock MP Arnold Viersen says while he does support the idea, there will be some finer details in the bill that will need to be worked out.
2: I have been calling for similar legislation around the use of pornography, around restricting it to particular ages. I think it's I'm supportive of the idea. It's a good idea. But yeah, the devil will be in the details. As the bill gets more scrutinized, I'll be considering whether we support that particular bill or not. But on the age limits around social media, I'm supportive.
1: Similar legislations have been put forward in a number of other countries as well. Highlights and learning curves were present during the 2026 school year that featured a teacher strike in October and a cyber threat in May. Denis Fontaine, the superintendent of Conseil Scolaire du Nord-Ouest, says things look possibly bright for expansion of the Francophone education program.
3: The conclusion of that report for Slave Lake was extremely positive, and the recommendation was to go ahead or kind of go out for the next step of the study. And as far as high level is concerned, again, we had great collaboration from local authorities, but we realized that the need in high level wasn't as high and doesn't really justify us putting more effort for the moment.
1: On the flip side, Fontaine says that teachers were disappointed with the strike in October, but were focused on catching up with the students when back in session. For more on these stories, you can visit our website and download the app for local news delivered straight to your phone. For Trending 55, I'm Keith Hopper.
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0: 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Today's country, yesterday's favorites, River Country. Next weekend is that free fishing weekend, by the way. Here's Luke Bryan with hunting, fishing, loving every day. So relatable. 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

day, Potts Farm was a place to go. Load a truck up, hit the dirt road. 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King in the can and the Marlboro man. Jack and Jim were a few good men. 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Better watch out for the boys in blue. And all this small town, he said, she said. Ain't it funny how rumors spread? 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You better mind your business, man. Watch your mouth. Before I have to knock that loud mouth out. I'm tired of talking, man. Y'all ain't listening. Them old

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1: I'm Keith Hopper with the T55 Weekend News Blast. A team of firefighters in high level has been deployed to Fort Simpson in the territories to help with wildfires there. The main purpose for the wildland-urban interface is to assist with structural protection efforts. Meanwhile, residents have evacuated, but officials in high level say that none of the evacuees have traveled as far as town. Highway patrols are increasing their presence in the Northwest as summer months continue. The RCMP is cautioning drivers of increased speeds being detected, including one caught doing over 200 kilometers an hour on Highway 43 near Fox Creek. Authorities remind motorists that excessive speeding equals an appearance in court. From the RCMP's weekly wanted file, police in the area are continuing to look for Dylan Stan Frazier. His last known whereabouts was where he was noted for activities, which was Grand Prairie. But authorities say he could be spotted in the Peace region. Police say do not approach. Just call 911. It was his first year as superintendent, and the positives definitely outweighed the negatives in 2026. Denis Fontaine, the superintendent of Conseil Scolaire du Nord-Ouest, says summer will be a nice break.
2: Everybody's tired. Everybody needs to take a step back and refocus, re-energize, and that includes me and the whole team at TSNO. So we all have plans. We're looking forward to it. But again, we worked hard in the last month or so to prepare next year, and we're looking forward to put those projects in place.
1: The 2026 school year was an adventurous year with a teacher strike in October and a cyber threat in May. The Alberta government says more than 106,000 residents applied for the $100 relief checks in just over 24 hours. The direct deposits are meant to help Albertans deal with the high cost of living, but high traffic to the government's website led some frustrated by technological hurdles when it launched on Wednesday. Nearly 3.4 million adults with annual household incomes of $225,000 or less are eligible. For more on these stories, you can visit our website and download the app for local news delivered straight to your phone. 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

Devil went down to Georgia. He was looking for a soul to steal. He was in a bind because he was way behind and he was willing to make a deal. When he came across this young man sawing on a fiddle and playing it hot, and the devil jumped up on a hickory stump and said, "Boy, let me tell you what. I guess you didn't know it, but I'm a fiddle player too. And if you'd care to take a dare, I'll make a bet with you. Now you play pretty good fiddle, boy, but give the devil his due. I bet a fiddle of gold against your soul, because I think I'm better than you." The boy said, "My name's Johnny, and it might be a sin, but I'll take your bet, and you're going to regret, because I'm the best as ever been."

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And he pulled the bow across the strings and it made an evil hiss. And then a band of demons joined in and it sounded

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Johnny said, "Devil, just come on back if you ever want to try again. 'Cause I told you once, you son of a gun, I'm

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today's country, yesterday's favorites. It's River Country. I'm Chris Myers. Kids driving you a little bonkers. Quite a few choices for them with the theaters and opening this weekend, Minions and Monsters. And really good reviews, too, like 91% on Rotten Tomatoes.

Tim Hicks going somewhere. River Country. I'm going to be back tomorrow, 10 to noon, for Outlaws and Icons. Waylon Jennings, Charlie Crockett, Hank. Going to be a good show for you. Here's Ella Langley. She drank-

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1: I'm Keith Hopper, T55 Weekend News Blast. RCMP in Manning is warning the public about counterfeit $100 bills that have circulated in the area. So far, only one bill has been found, but businesses are being warned and the cops are being notified. Pictures and descriptions are up on the app. Edmonton police have a man under arrest in connection to a fatal accident southeast of Slave Lake back in early May. A 34-year-old man from Edmonton has been charged after two people from Slave Lake were killed on Highway 2 southeast of town. The Edmonton man is due in court later in July. The village of Berwyn is accepting nomination for the upcoming by-election to replace Councillor Patrick O'Brien, who resigned his post last meeting. Packages are available at the village office with nominations due August the 24th. Election day is September the 21st at the Berwyn Ag Hall. Conseil Scolaire du Nord-Ouest is wrapping up a unique school year that saw a teacher strike in October and a cyber threat in May. Denis Fontaine, the superintendent of CSNO, says talking with stakeholders in the communities was a positive experience.
2: I took a lot of time to talk to people, to listen to them in the school, but also in the communities. That kind of prepared me for I focused on in the beginning of the year. And then the second part of the year, I kind of focused on proposing some changes for the rest of the year and for next year. So that was good.
1: Fontaine also says big learning curves were brought forward after the cyber threat in May. The Misery Mountain Truck Raffle is gaining momentum in ticket sales and low cases to purchase the raffle tickets. River City Cinema has jumped on board to sell, and an increased presence at Canadian Tire will be happening throughout the summer months. Tickets are $50 each, with the draw happening in November. For more on these stories, you can visit our website and download the app for local news delivered straight to your phone. 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

0: Bailey Zimmerman, Luke Combs, and River Country. Hey, Teddy Tam with ya with Saturday Snippets, the best of the conversations we've had over the last week, all in one spot. Before we get the show on the road, we got some Jason Aldean for you with My Kind of Party, only in River Country.
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1: Could be the summer night. Could be that song that just came on. Could be that clock striking midnight.

Blake Shelton and River Country. Hey, Ta-Dai Tam back with Saturday Snippets. I just got a new TV stand I'll be putting together this weekend. I think it's going to be fairly simple, but I guess we'll see how thick that instruction book really is. How much do you look at the instructions when building furniture? I find I lay out the instructions and look at the first few steps and then just kind of forget about the instruction booklet until I inevitably get stuck and have to go scrambling for it again. Just when it gets super confusing, you know? I kind of just rely on it sparingly. But how about you? Instruction booklet. Yay or nay?

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1: I'm Keith Hopper with the T55 Weekend News Blast. The town of Valley View has received provincial approval to introduce chloramination for disinfection at the water treatment plant. Chloramination is a safe method combining chlorine and ammonia to ensure longer-lasting disinfection for drinking water traveling through the town pipes. A minor difference in taste and odor might occur as the process is underway, which officials say is normal. The federal government recently introduced a bill in the House of Commons that would prohibit children under 16 of having social media accounts. Peace River Westlock MP Arnold Viersen says while he does support the idea, there will be some finer details in the bill that will need to be worked out.
2: I have been calling for similar legislation around the use of pornography, around restricting it to particular ages. I think it's I'm supportive of the idea. It's a good idea. But yeah, the devil will be in the details. As the bill gets more scrutinized, I'll be considering whether we support that particular bill or not. But on the age limits around social media, I'm supportive.
1: Similar legislations have been put forward in a number of other countries as well. Highlights and learning curves were present during the 2026 school year that featured a teacher strike in October and a cyber threat in May. Denis Fontaine, the superintendent of Conseil Scolaire du Nord-Ouest, says things look possibly bright for expansion of the Francophone education program.
3: The conclusion of that report for Slave Lake was extremely positive, and the recommendation was to go ahead or kind of go out for the next step of the study. And as far as high level is concerned, again, we had great collaboration from local authorities, but we realized that the need in high level wasn't as high and doesn't really justify us putting more effort for the moment.
1: On the flip side, Fontaine says that teachers were disappointed with the strike in October, but were focused on catching up with the students when back in session. For more on these stories, you can visit our website and download the app for local news delivered straight to your phone. For Trending 55, I'm Keith Hopper.
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Lainey Wilson, 4x4 by you, and River Country. Hey, Ta-da Tam, back with Saturday Snippets, the best of the conversations we've had over the last week, all in one spot. Now, I got to see Toy Story 5 last week and really enjoyed it. It did get me thinking about the series as a whole, though. Is there part of a series or show you wish didn't exist or that you could take out? Ever since the fourth Toy Story movie came out in 2010, I've not particularly liked it or felt it really fit in. I could totally watch the series and just skip from Toy Story 3 to Toy Story 5 and be like, yes, wonderful series, no notes. But how about you?

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It's been the talk of the town lately, and it's also on our news poll. Have you applied for the Alberta Energy Rebate yet? That's what we are asking this week, and whether you have, haven't yet, or maybe you aren't applying or you're not eligible, we want to hear from you. 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
1: I'm Keith Hopper with the T55 Weekend News Blast. A team of firefighters in high level has been deployed to Fort Simpson in the territories to help with wildfires there. The main purpose for the wildland-urban interface is to assist with structural protection efforts. Meanwhile, residents have evacuated, but officials in high level say that none of the evacuees have traveled as far as town. Highway patrols are increasing their presence in the Northwest as summer months continue. The RCMP is cautioning drivers of increased speeds being detected, including one caught doing over 200 kilometers an hour on Highway 43 near Fox Creek. Authorities remind motorists that excessive speeding equals an appearance in court. From the RCMP's weekly wanted file, police in the area are continuing to look for Dylan Stan Frazier. His last known whereabouts was where he was noted for activities, which was Grand Prairie. But authorities say he could be spotted in the Peace region. Police say do not approach. Just call 911. It was his first year as superintendent, and the positives definitely outweighed the negatives in 2026. Denis Fontaine, the superintendent of Conseil Scolaire du Nord-Ouest, says summer will be a nice break.
2: Everybody's tired. Everybody needs to take a step back and refocus, re-energize, and that includes me and the whole team at TSNO. So we all have plans. We're looking forward to it. But again, we worked hard in the last month or so to prepare next year, and we're looking forward to put those projects in place.
1: The 2026 school year was an adventurous year with a teacher strike in October and a cyber threat in May. The Alberta government says more than 106,000 residents applied for the $100 relief checks in just over 24 hours. The direct deposits are meant to help Albertans deal with the high cost of living, but high traffic to the government's website led some frustrated by technological hurdles when it launched on Wednesday. Nearly 3.4 million adults with annual household incomes of $225,000 or less are eligible. For more on these stories, you can visit our website and download the app for local news delivered straight to your phone. For Trending 55, I'm Keith Hopper.
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Well, with the summer weather comes a lot more sunshine. Tie-Dye Tam back with Saturday Snippets, the best of the convos over the last week, all in one spot. Do you prefer the extended hours of sunshine in the summer or the extended hours of darkness or moonlight in the winter? Now, I definitely like the sunshine more. It's a bit harder to get to sleep, sure, but I do like the brightness. It's more cheery, more hours of, like, being able to, like, really get out and do things in the day. But how about you? You team sunshine or moonlight?

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Riley Green, Worst Way in River Country. Hey, Tadadai Tam with you for just a few more minutes. That's right, I am just about to head out for the weekend. I hope that you've been having a wonderful Saturday so far. But even though I'm heading out, it doesn't mean that the great music's stopping. We got Tracy Byrd, George Strait, even some Tucker Wetmore coming up this hour. But to play me out, Tadadai Tam signing off with Florida Georgia Line and Luke Bryan. This is how we roll. Only in River Country. I hope you have a safe, warm, and wonderful rest of your weekend.

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1: I'm Keith Hopper with T55 Weekend News Blast. RCMP in Manning is warning the public about counterfeit $100 bills that have circulated in the area. So far, only one bill has been found, but businesses are being warned and the cops are being notified. Pictures and descriptions are up on the app. Edmonton police have a man under arrest in connection to a fatal accident southeast of Slave Lake back in early May. A 34-year-old man from Edmonton has been charged after two people from Slave Lake were killed on Highway 2 southeast of town. The Edmonton man is due in court later in July. The village of Berwyn is accepting nomination for the upcoming by-election to replace Councillor Patrick O'Brien, who resigned his post last meeting. Packages are available at the village office with nominations due August the 24th. Election day is September the 21st at the Berwyn Ag Hall. Conseil Scolaire du Nord-Ouest is wrapping up a unique school year that saw a teacher strike in October and a cyber threat in May. Denis Fontaine, the superintendent of CSNO, says talking with stakeholders in the communities was a positive experience.
2: I took a lot of time to talk to people, to listen to them in the school, but also in the communities. That kind of prepared me for the kind of I focused on in the beginning of the year. And then the second part of the year, I kind of focused on proposing some changes for the rest of the year and for next year. So that was good.
1: Fontaine also says big learning curves were brought forward after the cyber threat in May. The Misery Mountain Truck Raffle is gaining momentum in ticket sales and locations to purchase the raffle tickets. River City Cinema has jumped on board to sell, and an increased presence at Canadian Tire will be happening throughout the summer months. Tickets are $50 each, with the draw happening in November. For more on these stories, you can visit our website and download the app for local news delivered straight to your phone. For Trending 55, I'm Keith Hopper.
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